0: Don't you leave.
1: That's Angie King, daughter of the late great John C. King, playing on your radio. One from her, a little thing called The Vinyl Fling, especially for Colette King over there in Manchester, wants a request for her sister Carmel's birthday. And we got time to go up and meet and greet my very special guest on the show today, and he really is a special guest. This guy, his name is Red Volkart. He lives over in Canada, and he's lived in Texas and Nashville, and he used to be the lead guitarist for Merle Haggard's band when his original guitarist finished and decided to not do the job anymore, and he wanted to retire from the music business, and they suggested this guy should take up the helm, and we're going to be talking to him after we heard some music from his former employer, Merle Haggard.

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1: Right, on today's show, I have got a very, very special guest standing by. You just heard a song by Merle Haggard there. And this is a gentleman that for ages and ages played lead guitar in Merle Haggard's band. And that is guitarist Red Volcott. Red, welcome to the show and thank you so much indeed for being one of our guests.
2: Thank you, Sean, for having me on.
1: So, just let's take it all the way back. When you were small and at school, was it always an instrument that you loved, the guitar, was it?
2: Yeah, I started when I was 10. And I guess the hook really went in when I was probably 13 or 14. And then I just couldn't get enough of it. And I skipped school to practice and, you know, did that. And then when I left home, I left home to go play music full time at 17, and I practiced probably 10 hours a day religiously until probably my early 30s, and played six nights a week playing bars and clubs and pubs to you and that kind of stuff. And then I moved from Canada, where I'm from originally, from Vancouver, Canada. I moved to Los Angeles and started playing full-time there as well right away, and six nights a week, seven nights a week a lot of times, and worked my way across the country heading east and wound up in Nashville, and I lived there for 11 years, and that's where I got the job with Merle Haggard, and you know, did that job, and while I was playing with him, I moved to Austin, Texas, and I was there for 20 years.
1: Wow.
2: And playing there, whenever I wasn't playing with him on the road, I was playing seven nights a week, and I would do probably two to sometimes three shifts a day, you know, playing a morning lunch thing and then an afternoon happy hour, then a late night. I would do those on the weekends, sometimes Friday, Saturday, and Sunday. Usually Saturdays and Sundays, and then the rest of it was every night of playing. Just bar bands around with different bands and local guys and things like that, and playing full time. I just didn't ever get enough of it, and still doing it, you know.
1: So just taking you back, when you were starting out doing and being interested in guitar, did you have to go and do lessons, or did you learn yourself how to play the guitar?
2: Well, when I was 10, I took reading lessons for about 3 months, and I got caught by my teacher. I wasn't learning to read, so he told my dad, and that was the end of my lessons. And from then on, I just did it by ear. And, you know, playing with the neighbor's kids, a couple of the kids in our neighborhood played guitars, as my brother played drums, so we always had a little band in the basement that played and, you know, tried learning things all the time. And then by the time I was 14, I started playing in weekend bands that were country bands. And that's where I started, you know, my love for country music at that point. And, you know, I was 14, so the guys I were playing with, they were in their 30s and 40s, so they were really old people to me then, but that was their music, and I loved it, and I just kept learning and learning, and I just couldn't get enough of it, and I just sort of stayed with that for a long time. But, you know, as a young boy with my brother, you know, we were rock stars, we thought. We were playing all kinds of Deep Purple, and even I had all the Taste albums and the Rory Gallagher albums and all of that. I mean, I was into it big time, studying that stuff, and then I got into the country thing and just kept going from there on, and wound up traveling around playing in country bar bands up in Canada until the early 80s, and then I moved to Los Angeles and wanted to pursue the guitar playing thing down there in the States to see if I could make a go of it.
1: Mm-hmm. When you started playing guitar, I mean, was it an acoustic guitar you started out playing, or did you just jump straight into using an electric guitar?
2: Oh, no. I had a little acoustic harmony guitar, which is an American-made cheap guitar, you know, kind of plywood guitar. I had that probably until I was about 14. Then I got my first electric guitar, and then pretty much stayed with electric from then on.
1: I mean, have you as a guitar player got a favorite electric guitar? Is it like Fender? Is it Stratocaster? Or is it like Gibson or one of those that is one of your favorites?
2: The favorite has always been the Fender Telecaster.
1: And I mean, do you find that that is the sort of like go-to instrument when you're playing out that you always use, or do you sometimes switch from one make to another?
2: I switch different ones depending on the job, but for the most part, I've always played a Telecaster and probably always will. I mean, that's kind of become part of my sound of what I do, and I get all the noise and stuff I can get out of it that I need using the Telecaster, you know.
1: So tell us, how did you get your job playing in Merle Haggard's band?
2: I was playing in a club in Nashville six nights a week, and his band would come in when they'd come through town in Nashville and do a TV show and early in the afternoon, and then they'd have the night free, so they'd all go poke around all the nightclubs, and a few of them started coming into my gig in a place called Printer's Alley, and would come and watch, and then I'd invite them up to play, and so I got to know a bunch of the guys in the band that way for probably 3 or 4 years, and then when the job came open, Burl asked the guys in the band, "Who do you guys want to get?" And five out of eight of them said me. So he called me on the phone and said, "Hey, you want the job?" You know.
1: And the rest is history, as they say. So did you actually play on any of the, when Merle went into the studio to record some of his songs over the years, did he use you as a guitarist on those?
2: Oh, totally, yeah. From the day I started, I played on probably 6 albums that have been released, maybe 8. And there's still, I would say there's probably 300 songs in the can that are almost ready to go or ready to go that probably will never see the light of day. But, yeah, we recorded all the time, a lot. Whenever we weren't on tour, we would be recording at his place in California.
1: And what was it like hanging with Merle Haggard? I mean, was it always a good atmosphere? Did you ever have any blow-ups? Or, you know, when you went into the studio, was he a hard taskmaster, or did you find that it was very easy to work with him?
2: Very easy, because he was so good at what he did, and he also knew how to work with people, so he knew how to be diplomatic and not overpowering and too demanding. He wasn't that kind of a person, so it was easy to work with him that way. He was just a prince of a guy.
1: Now, another artist that you worked with was the wonderful Johnny Paycheck. Tell us how that came about.
2: I was filling in his regular guitar player. His wife was having a baby, so he needed to take a few weeks off, so I just filled in for him on it. I had met John before, but I hadn't played with him or anything like that, and so I just did a fill-in thing, and then after that, here and there I'd run into him. Of course, with Merle Haggard, we ran into him a few times, so I'd get to play with him then, and we did it back in those days. There still was a thing called Fanfare in Nashville, so we did a big one of those, one of the last ones, I guess, and it was Merle's band was up with Merle, and we had Johnny Paycheck and George Jones and Ricky Van Shelton and what's her name, Sarah Evans. A whole bunch of people came up and played, and we backed them all up. And they sang their own songs, and they sang with Merle as well. So, you know, we had a lot of those kind of situations happen with Merle.
1: And when you were hanging with Johnny Paycheck, I mean, what was he like to hang out with? Because, like, a lot of people don't know a lot about Johnny. They know the songs of that, you know, "Take This Job and Shove It" and "The Only Hill Your Mama Ever Raised." I mean, what was he like to actually play alongside and to, you know, actually have as a friend?
2: Super nice guy, and I think he was over all of his wildness by the time I met him. And he was real easy going and by far one of the best singers I've ever got to play with.
1: Wow, that's good. Now, you also had the pleasure of hanging, as I say, in the business with George Jones as well, of course, the Possum.
2: Yeah, we did a couple of TV shows with Merle with George, so I got to do that. And then I actually got to fill in, same kind of situation. I got to fill in on the band a couple of times with him and, or with his band, you know, doing that. And through the TV show is where I kind of met him, and then with Merle. And then that turned into filling in a couple of times. And I did a couple different tribute albums where I played on them. And they would have, like, they did a tribute album to Johnny Paycheck after he passed away. And George Jones did one of the songs on there, so I get to back him up on that. And so we hung in the studio all day doing that. And so I got periodically here and there get to hang with him. And he was the same thing. I think he was over all his craziness. And at that point, that was in the 90s, so... Yeah, but he still sang fantastically and just real nice laid-back guy.
1: So if you had to pick, what would you say would be one of your favorite Merle Haggard songs?
2: I know it's hard.
1: I know it's a hard choice.
2: Yeah,
1: it's
2: really
1: like picking
2: hard.
1: Children.
2: They're all great. Yeah, I just say everything is... yeah, everything he did was wonderful. I think maybe Footlights might be my favorite.
1: All right, no problem at all. Now, also, you've played with, and you still, I dare say, keep in contact with Bill Kirchin. Tell us about that.
2: Oh, yeah, we do a lot of stuff together. We do some duo things. We're just two guitar players playing, and we've done a whole lot of that. And then we do a lot of band things and stuff like that as well. And he was living, he's still living in Austin, and I lived in Austin for 20 years. So we got to hang out a lot. He came to my gigs, I went to his gigs, and then we travel on the road a whole lot together with bands and just all kind of different things. We've known each other probably since the middle 80s, I guess. So quite a long history there. And we get along great, have lots of fun, and we're always laughing with that guy. It's super easy to be laughing and giggling over stuff all the time. He's a wonderful guy, great sense of humor, and a great player. Just easy to get along with, all of it, you know.
1: And you also have your own band that you go out on the road with as well, because I've seen some of your YouTube videos.
2: Yeah. Yeah, I've had a band when I was living in Austin for 20 years. It was guitar, bass, and drums, and piano. And sometimes I had a steel player for a couple of years and a fiddle player for a couple of years. And, you know, people change in bands, so change up the instruments a bit. And I moved to Virginia 6 years ago. And so I have just a trio that I play with, bass and drums myself. And when I go back to Texas and play, I use my old band that I had in Austin. And this weekend coming up, I'm playing at the Dallas International Guitar Festival. So I'll be using those guys, bass, drums, and piano on that thing. We've got a gig Saturday night there, and then we're playing a thing called the Masters of the Telecaster on Sunday, where we have a whole bunch of Telecaster players that come and sit in with my band. And we get up two guys at a time, so there's three Telecasters going nuts for about three or four songs. Then we get a new batch of guys up, do three or four more songs, and then do that for about an hour and a half. And that's part of the festival thing, and it's a real fun deal. I do it every year. This is probably the 10th year that I've done that. And but otherwise, at home, I just have a trio playing around kind of the east side of the country these days.
1: So have you played on any country music recently that's been recorded?
2: Well, lots of kind of custom stuff of people you won't maybe not hear or won't get on the radio, but for radio kind of stuff, I guess Brad Paisley is probably the most recent of stuff. I did a couple albums with him.
1: Wow, he's some guitar player himself, isn't he?
2: Oh, he's amazing. And we did a song we got a Grammy for called Cluster Pluck. It was on an album of his called Mud on the Tires. We did an instrumental. And he had another one he got nominated for called Spaghetti Western Swing. Was an instrumental that we did together. And so I've done some of that stuff with him.
1: Wow, that's absolutely amazing. Thank you for sharing that with us. Well, Red, thank you so much indeed for being a guest on the show. That has been one of the best history lessons I've ever had on the radio. And thank you
2: for doing it. Thank you.
1: I honestly, it's. I mean, for you to be able to remember all of that, you know, like about Johnny Paycheck, George Jones, Merle Haggard, I mean, and remember everything, was amazing. And thank you so much, Eddie, for sharing it with me, sharing it with my listeners as well.
2: Well, I appreciate it. I'd love to come over to Ireland and play. My wife wants to go there all the time. And I say, I don't know anybody over there that would book me and get me a bunch of gigs and make it worth the trip. But someday I may run into somebody like that does that, and I'd get to go over there and play some music.
1: Well, if we can do anything over here for you, we definitely will on the Irish Connection Radio Show. And just to conclude, we will finish off with a bit of Merle Haggard and Misery and Gin. And once again, Red Volkart, thank you so much, Eddie, for being a guest. It has been an absolute 125% pleasure.
2: Well, thank you, Sean. I appreciate that.
0: One great country song deserves another, and here it is.

It's a two-piece of music by a very special guest, Red Kervat, is it? Sorry, Red Volkart was playing on for his former employer, of course, the late Merle Haggard. You heard two tracks called The Way I Am and Misery and Jim, and then in the middle, of course, me in conversation with Red Volkart, and it really was a great history lesson. And gee, oh, so happy to be able to do that. I tell you what, it was absolutely great. Well, I'm going to play this one especially for Debbie Anderson in Whitehead. She wants me to play for the Bagatelle and Summer in Dublin. In fact, Summer all over the 32 counties as we continue and come at you.

That's the wonderful Bagatelle. That's summer in Dublin. Summer all over the 32 counties. Hopefully, wherever you're listening to the show, it's summer as well. And that's special for Debbie Anderson over there in Whitehead. And we got one this time for Jared Ray and Maria, who want me to play this one, especially for them. These are the Red Clay Spray. Sorry, the Red Clay Spray. Church.

loving me. A special request by Jared Amory Ray over there in Belfast. Wondering why the red clay strays happening in the play of Boyer here on the Irish Connection radio show. We've got one this time for Andrew Moore in Bessbrook. He said play a song for his brother and wish him a very happy birthday. Gonna play this one, Boyer. It comes from Donnie Henderson and it's just a feeling. That's what the Irish Connection radio show

0: That's UK artist Donny Henderson there, another one from him, a little thing called It's a Feeling, and it's a feeling that makes you feel good when you listen to the Irish Connection radio show coming out of your radio and entertaining you every week. And that was special for Andrew Moore in Besbrook, who won it for his brother as well. So we're going to play that one specially for you, Andrew. And we're also going to dedicate it to Margaret in Ballymoke, County Sligo, who wanted a song for all her dancing buddies. And she said, I will see you on Saturday night. But in the meantime, in between time, Michael McDonald's been on in Coventry and he wants me to let him pick our country classic, and why not? He's asked me, would I play this one coming from Vern Gunston?
1: Now it's time for our country classic

handsome gentleman known as The Voice when he was alive. Vern Gosden, and I can tell by the way he lets you dance. Picked by Michael McDonald as our country classic this week. And don't forget, you want to pick the country classic next week? 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

That was special requested by Kathy De Klerk Robinson, who said, would you please play some Rachel McConnell for us? And we've done that. And got one this time especially for, who is it for? Oh, yes. We've got it for Gary McClintock over there in Aberdeen. He said, Sean, how about playing some Kid Rock?

As requested, a bit of Kid Rock and All Summer Long for Gary McClintock in Aberdeen, Scotland. And we got one more piece of music from our featured artist today, who, of course, has been picked by Patrick Moore in Brighton. And this is David Wills.

I'm just pouring out. David Wills, our artist of the week, at the request of Patrick Moore in Brighton. And don't forget, it could be your artist next week. That's our artist of the week. Send us an email, requester on the Irish Connection Radio 554 at gmail.com. Going to play that particular song to two lovely ladies, Susan Henry and Cecilia Benjamin, both over there in St. Helena Island. Going to play that for you ladies. And to all the ladies, Mary Mayo wants me to play some Dolly Parton.

At the request of Mary Mayo over there in Africa, listen in and enjoy the music, so play some Dolly Parton, because she is her favorite artist, and we've done it, a bit of Baby I'm Burning from Dolly Parton. And here's what we played for the first time last week, the new single from the new indie.

don't forget, June, it's July, the they are out on the road. Crazy Indian Dance. Gonna play that to Adelta Wills in Melbourne, Australia, who wants it for her best friend Carmel in Belfast. And Charles Smith played a new Indian. So there you go. And that brings us nicely up to our final record. Thank you so much indeed, as always, you, the listening public, for listening in. Thanks to the crew here in Belfast, of course, Frey on production, Walt on emails and texts. We've been busy today. Thank you to Red Volkart for joining me as my special guest. And also thank you to Patrick Moore for picking our artist of the week. And also not forgetting Michael McDonald in Coventry, who picked our classic of the week as well. And that's about it for me, Sean Green. Listen, till we meet again, take care, look after yourselves, keep your feet to the ground, keep reaching for the stars. And we're going to play our final song for Carmel Radigan in Greenford, who asked me to play some David Lewis. And as I always say, till we meet again, keep it country and be good. See you soon.

0: must see and must come to country music event of the year. The Irish Country Family Reunion comes to the Castle Inn in Castledare on Thursday, the 14th of May 2026, featuring Gundy Humphreys, Thomas Jackman, Chrissy Mack, Anne Biddy, Lynn Campbell, Mary Hoey, Eddie Gallagher, Jimmy Hendry, Martin Finn, and Kim Dickinson. This is a great night of music, stories, chat, and we will be discussing mental health in the music business on the night. The whole night is in aid of the Mental Health Foundation. It is a country NI event, and it is the must-see, must-come-to event of 2026. That is the Irish Country Family Reunion coming to the Castle Inn in Castledare on Thursday the 14th of May 2026. A fantastic evening of songs, stories, and stories behind the songs, inspirations, delving into life on the road and mental health in the music business. This is a one-time only event coming to the Castle Inn in Castledare on Thursday the 14th of May. Tickets are available.
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0: The must-see and must-come-to country music event of the year, the Irish Country Family Reunion, comes to the Castle Inn in Castledare on Thursday, the 14th of May 2026, featuring Gundy Humphreys, Thomas Jackman, Chrissy Mack, Anne Biddy, Lynn Campbell, Mary Hoey, Eddie Gallagher, Jimmy Hendry, Martin Finn, and Kim Dickinson. This is a great night of music, stories, chat, and we will be discussing mental health in the music business on the night. The whole night is in aid of the Mental Health Foundation. It is a country NI event, and it is the must-see, must-come-to event of 2026. That is the Irish Country Family Reunion coming to the Castle Inn in Castledare on Thursday the 14th of May 2026. 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This is a one-time only event coming to the Castle Inn in Castledare on Thursday the 14th of May. 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It is the must-see, must-come-to event of the year, the Irish Country Family Reunion.
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1: The stars that dance in your eyes.

And must come true country music event of the year, the Irish Country Family Reunion, comes to the Castle Inn in Castledare on Thursday, the 14th of May 2026, featuring Gundy Humphreys, Thomas Jackman, Chrissy Mack, Anne Biddy, Lynn Campbell, Mary Hoey, Eddie Gallagher, Jimmy Hendry, Martin Finn and Kim Dickinson. This is a great night of music, stories, chat, and we will be discussing mental health in the music business on the night. The whole night is in aid of the Mental Health Foundation. It is a country NI event and it is the must-see, must-come-to event of 2026. That is the Irish Country Family Reunion, coming to the Castle Inn in Castledare on Thursday the 14th of May 2026. A fantastic evening of songs, stories, and stories behind the songs, inspirations, delving into life on the road and mental health in the music business. This is a one-time only event coming to the Castle Inn in Castledare on Thursday the 14th of May. Tickets are available on our website www.countryni.net, or you can pay admission on the door of £10. Don't forget, it's all in aid of the Mental Health Foundation. It is the must-see, must-come-to event of the year, the Irish Country Family Reunion.

and must come to country music event of the year, the Irish Country Family Reunion, comes to the Castle Inn in Castledare on Thursday, the 14th of May 2026, featuring Gundy Humphreys, Thomas Jackman, Chrissy Mack, Anne Biddy, Lynn Campbell, Mary Hoey, Eddie Gallagher, Jimi Hendry, Martin Finn, and Kim Dickinson. This is a great night of music, stories, chat, and we will be discussing mental health in the music business on the night. The whole night is in aid of the Mental Health Foundation. It is a country NI event, and it is the must-see, must-come-to event of 2026. That is the Irish Country Family Reunion, coming to the Castle Inn in Castledare on Thursday the 14th of May 2026. 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This is a one-time only event coming to the Castle Inn in Castledare on Thursday the 14th of May. 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

0: must see and must come to country music event of the year. The Irish Country Family Reunion comes to the Castle Inn in Castledare on Thursday, the 14th of May 2026, featuring Gundy Humphreys, Thomas Jackman, Chrissy Mack, Anne Biddy, Lynn Campbell, Mary Hoey, Eddie Gallagher, Jimmy Hendry, Martin Finn, and Kim Dickinson. This is a great night of music, stories, chat, and we will be discussing mental health in the music business on the night. The whole night is in aid of the Mental Health Foundation. It is a country NI event, and it is the must-see, must-come-to event of 2026. That is the Irish Country Family Reunion coming to the Castle Inn in Castledare on Thursday the 14th of May 2026. A fantastic evening of songs, stories, and stories behind the songs, inspirations, delving into life on the road and mental health in the music business. This is a one-time only event coming to the Castle Inn in Castledare on Thursday the 14th of May. 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It is the must-see, must-come-to event of the year, the Irish Country Family Reunion.
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2: The must-see and must-come-to country music event of the year, the Irish Country Family Reunion, comes to the Castle Inn in Castledare on Thursday, the 14th of May 2026, featuring Gundy Humphreys, Thomas Jackman, Chrissy Mack, Anne Biddy, Lynn Campbell, Mary Hoey, Eddie Gallagher, Jimmy Hendry, Martin Finn, and Kim Dickinson. This is a great night of music, stories, chat, and we will be discussing mental health in the music business on the night. The whole night is in aid of the Mental Health Foundation. It is a Country NI event, and it is the must-see, must-come-to event of 2026. That is the Irish Country Family Reunion coming to the Castle Inn in Castledare on Thursday the 14th of May 2026. A fantastic evening of songs, stories, and stories behind the songs, inspirations, delving into life on the road and mental health in the music business. This is a one-time only event coming to the Castle Inn in Castledare on Thursday the 14th of May. 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It is the must-see, must-come-to event of the year, the Irish Country Family Reunion.

and must come to country music event of the year. The Irish Country Family Reunion comes to the Castle Inn in Castledare on Thursday, the 14th of May 2026, featuring Gundy Humphreys, Thomas Jackman, Chrissy Mack and Biddy, Lynn Campbell, Mary Hoey, Eddie Gallagher, Jimmy Hendry, Martin Finn and Kim Dickinson. 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The whole night is in aid of the Mental Health Foundation. 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That is the Irish Country Family Reunion coming to the Castle Inn in Castledare on Thursday the 14th of May 2026. 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This is a one-time only event coming to the Castle Inn in Castledare on Thursday the 14th of May. 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

0: The must-see and must-come-to country music event of the year, the Irish Country Family Reunion, comes to the Castle Inn in Castledare on Thursday, the 14th of May 2026, featuring Gundy Humphreys, Thomas Jackman, Chrissy Mack, Anne Biddy, Lynn Campbell, Mary Hoey, Eddie Gallagher, Jimmy Hendry, Martin Finn, and Kim Dickinson. This is a great night of music, stories, chat, and we will be discussing mental health in the music business on the night. The whole night is in aid of the Mental Health Foundation. It is a country MI event, and it is the must-see, must-come-to event of 2026. That is the Irish Country Family Reunion coming to the Castle Inn in Castledare on Thursday the 14th of May 2026. 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This is a one-time only event coming to the Castle Inn in Castledare on Thursday the 14th of May. Tickets are available on our website www.countryni.net, or you can pay admission on the door of £10. 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It is the must-see, must-come-to event of the year, the Irish Country Family Reunion.
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2: The must-see and must-come-to country music event of the year, the Irish Country Family Reunion, comes to the Castle Inn in Castledare on Thursday, the 14th of May 2026, featuring Gundy Humphreys, Thomas Jackman, Chrissy Mack, Anne Biddy, Lynn Campbell, Mary Hoey, Eddie Gallagher, Jimmy Hendry, Martin Finn, and Kim Dickinson. This is a great night of music, stories, chat, and we will be discussing mental health in the music business on the night. The whole night is in aid of the Mental Health Foundation. It is a Country NI event, and it is the must-see, must-come-to event of 2026. That is the Irish Country Family Reunion coming to the Castle Inn in Castledare on Thursday the 14th of May 2026. A fantastic evening of songs, stories, and stories behind the songs, inspirations, delving into life on the road and mental health in the music business. This is a one-time only event coming to the Castle Inn in Castledare on Thursday the 14th of May. Tickets are available on our website www.countryni.net, or you can pay admission on the door of £10. 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

and must come to country music event of the year, the Irish Country Family Reunion, comes to the Castle Inn in Castledare on Thursday, the 14th of May 2026, featuring Gundy Humphreys, Thomas Jackman, Chrissy Mack and Biddy, Lynn Campbell, Mary Hoey, Eddie Gallagher, Jimi Hendry, Martin Finn and Kim Dickinson. This is a great night of music, stories, chat, and we will be discussing mental health in the music business on the night. The whole night is in aid of the Mental Health Foundation. It is a country NI event and it is the must-see, must-come-to event of 2026. That is the Irish Country Family Reunion coming to the Castle Inn in Castledare on Thursday the 14th of May 2026. A fantastic evening of songs, stories and stories behind the songs, inspirations, delving into life on the road and mental health in the music business. This is a one-time only event coming to the Castle Inn in Castledare on Thursday the 14th of May. Tickets are available on our website www.countryni.net, or you can pay admission on the door of £10. 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It is the must-see, must-come-to event of the year, the Irish Country Family Reunion.

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0: and must come true country music event of the year, the Irish Country Family Reunion, comes to the Castle Inn in Castledare on Thursday, the 14th of May 2026, featuring Gundy Humphreys, Thomas Jackman, Chrissy Mack, Anne Biddy, Lynn Campbell, Mary Hoey, Eddie Gallagher, Jimmy Hendry, Martin Finn, and Kim Dickinson. This is a great night of music, stories, chat, and we will be discussing mental health in the music business on the night. The whole night is in aid of the Mental Health Foundation. It is a country NI event, and it is the must-see, must-come-to event of 2026. That is the Irish Country Family Reunion coming to the Castle Inn in Castledare on Thursday the 14th of May 2026. A fantastic evening of songs, stories, and stories behind the songs, inspirations, delving into life on the road and mental health in the music business. This is a one-time only event coming to the Castle Inn in Castledare on Thursday the 14th of May. Tickets are available on our website www.countryni.net, or you can pay admission on the door of £10. 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It is the must-see, must-come-to event of the year, the Irish Country Family Reunion.
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2: The must see and must come to country music event of the year, the Irish Country Family Reunion, comes to the Castle Inn in Castledare on Thursday, the 14th of May 2026, featuring Gundy Humphreys, Thomas Jackman, Chrissy Mack, Anne Biddy, Lynn Campbell, Mary Hoey, Eddie Gallagher, Jimmy Hendry, Martin Finn, and Kim Dickinson. This is a great night of music, stories, chat, and we will be discussing mental health in the music business on the night. The whole night is in aid of the Mental Health Foundation. It is a country NI event, and it is the must-see, must-come-to event of 2026. That is the Irish Country Family Reunion coming to the Castle Inn in Castledare on Thursday the 14th of May 2026. A fantastic evening of songs, stories, and stories behind the songs, inspirations, delving into life on the road and mental health in the music business. This is a one-time only event coming to the Castle Inn in Castledare on Thursday the 14th of May. Tickets are available on our website www.countryni.net, or you can pay admission on the door of £10. Don't forget, it's all in aid of the Mental Health Foundation. It is the must see, must come to event of the year, the Irish Country Family Reunion.

The must see and must come to country music event of the year, the Irish Country Family Reunion, comes to the Castle Inn in Castledare on Thursday, the 14th of May 2026, featuring Gundy Humphreys, Thomas Jackman, Chrissy Mack, Anne Biddy, Lynn Campbell, Mary Hoey, Eddie Gallagher, Jimmy Hendry, Martin Finn, and Kim Dickinson. This is a great night of music, stories, chat, and we will be discussing mental health in the music business on the night. The whole night is in aid of the Mental Health Foundation. It is a country NI event, and it is the must-see, must-come-to event of 2026. That is the Irish Country Family Reunion coming to the Castle Inn in Castledare on Thursday the 14th of May 2026. A fantastic evening of songs, stories, and stories behind the songs, inspirations, delving into life on the road and mental health in the music business. This is a one-time only event coming to the Castle Inn in Castledare on Thursday the 14th of May. Tickets are available on our website www.countryni.net, or you can pay admission on the door of £10. Don't forget, it's all in aid of the Mental Health Foundation. It is the must see, must come to event of the year, the Irish Country Family Reunion.

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the must-see and must-come-to country music event of the year, the Irish Country Family Reunion, comes to the Castle Inn in Castledare on Thursday, the 14th of May 2026, featuring Gundy Humphreys, Thomas Jackman, Chrissy Mack, Anne Biddy, Lynn Campbell, Mary Hoey, Eddie Gallagher, Jimmy Hendry, Martin Finn, and Kim Dickinson. This is a great night of music, stories, chat, and we will be discussing mental health in the music business on the night. The whole night is in aid of the Mental Health Foundation. It is a country NI event, and it is the must-see, must-come-to event of 2026. That is the Irish Country Family Reunion coming to the Castle Inn in Castledare on Thursday the 4th.

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It's another edition of Sounds Irish for you with myself, David Marks, playing the very best in Irish country and Irish trad for the next 2 hours. Remember, you can get us on the Facebook, Sounds Irish Radio, or on the email, soundsirishradio@gmail.com. On this week's show, we've got double plays from Andy Cooney, Mike Denver, and Susan McCann. Our trad with Pat's Pot, Paddy Callaghan from Colchester, here in Glasgow. Gone for Derek Hickey and his self-titled album. A couple of tracks from that. Anthony James, an American country artist, and Mike and the Moon Pies. I like that. And National Days, Weeks and Months. Well, we'll get St. Patrick's Day this weekend. Or this week, even. Depending when you're listening to the show, it could have been, or it might just be coming. It is National Procrastination Week. Or is it? A National Sauce Month. I like a nice sauce. We have new music from Teresa Carrick, Effie Neal, and Paddy Treacy, amongst many more. And we'll get classics from Pummel Gilmartin, The Kings of Connacht, and Trudy Lawlor. But we're starting off with a very buoy cover of a Nathan Evans hit, Heather on the Hill. You're very welcome along.

on the hill. You're with David Marks and Sounds Irish. You know what this is. We're going back to 2015. A million years ago now. It's Michael English and Ding Dong, Sing My Song.

single on my song. Michael English, Ding Dong, sing that song. If the rising sun will make you feel all right, we're gonna dance right into. Get in touch with the show on the Facebook. That's what Paddy Lee did. Hi, Paddy. Gonna play that one and this one for you. It's brand new from Paddy Tracy and me and my old banjo. There.

latest release from Paddy Tracy. And he's got an album coming out, and that'll be on it. Alright, it's Valspot time. Every week, round about this time, Anne-Marie picks us a Val Doonican track.

That's for Trad with Pat Spot. No, it's not. It's a Revolve Spot. Oh, waking up, dude. When You Were Sweet 16, written by James Thornton. Also released by Course the Furies. Just getting excited for a Trad with Pat Spot. Here's Effie Neal.

It's a good version, isn't it? Dixie Road, Effie Neal. She's another one that's got an album coming out soon, and we'll look forward to that. Andy Cooney is next. In fact, it's an Andy Cooney double play. Everybody's Irish, his new one, and this one.

0: gets a double play from Andy Cooney. Everybody's Irish, that's his new one. Brackets, you know the way. Written by Darren Mazzilli.
1: Very Irish.
0: And Andy Cooney with On the Eighth Day, which was the first song in a double play. Right, it's Trad with Pad time. Derek Hickey and his album, Derek Hickey. This is Russell's Ashplant.

That's our Turn from Hard Sports Part 1. Paddy Callahan from Colchester here in Glasgow. Gone for Derek Hickey and the album Derek Hickey. We're listening to the Russell's Ashplant set. Derek Hickey, a button accordion player from County Galway, who later became based in New York. His self-titled album, Derek Hickey, presents a collection of traditional Irish dance tunes, including reels, jigs, hornpipes and polkas. And the focus is firmly on the accordion, with guitar and bouzouki accompaniment, providing a steady rhythmic backing. The album features a mixture of well-known session tunes and less familiar pieces. Overall, it offers a straightforward example of modern Galway-style button accordion playing, rooted in traditional session repertoire. Alright, we'll do another one a wee bit later on. But we're carrying on with a bit of Keelan. Keelan Brown. This is Little Did I Know.

Keelan Brown, Little Did I Know, originally recorded by Sammy Kershaw. You're with David Marks and Sounds Irish. We're doing our chill out zone. Two tunes just designed to chill us out. Starting off with a new one from Teresa Carrick, Cry Me a River.

That is our double play for this week. You have your summers. Teresa Carey, Cry Me a River, the new one. She wrote it herself. She's got a new album, Dancing Solo. And the Taylor Brothers. Blue Skies Turn to Rain, written by Wes Taylor, released 2022. That takes us nicely up to our second double play. Going to do two in a row from Mike Denver to Austin. And this one is new one. I asked her for a dance. I-

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Mike Denver and Austin. And before that, this new one, which is a cracker. I Asked Her for a Dance. Written by Finian Drum. And we wholly commend that to the house. Next up, bit of Mick Flavin and the Little Mountain Church.

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1: Mick Flavin, the Little Mountain Church House, and apparently Norman Borland's in there as well. Give me David Marks and Sounds Irish. Brand new one from Jason Travers. Seven Nights of Rock. Seven.

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0: Originally released by BR5-49. I have no idea what droid that is. It is our Anthony James American Country Choice. Mike and the Moon Pies. And here he is to tell you about it.
2: Anthony James, and you're listening to my American Country Choice this week on Sounds Irish.

Thank you very much to Anthony James for picking Mike and the Moon Pies, Paycheck to Paycheck. That's from the album One to Grow On, which they released in 2021. And we'll do our American country choice this time next week. Here's Lee Matthews, his brand new one, Down in Dublin City, Alive, Alive-O.

Latest release from Lee Matthews. Down in Dublin City, alive, alive, oh. And he wrote it himself. Right, we're going up to the top of the hour. In the part one. With the Murphys. And my father's song. Take this one from an album, The House with the Yellow Ribbon. We'll see you in hour two.

Sean Lochry. Don't come running back to me no more. That's kicking us off hour two of Sounds Irish with myself, David Marks. It's written by Dave Sharp, and he released it in 2020. That's the year we don't talk about. All right, next up, the new one from Nathan Carter. It's called Priceless.

Latest release from Nathan Carter and Priceless. And he wrote that with Guy Chambers. New with you, Mark Sounds Irish. Next up, another new track. Second one in a new track triple from Connor Owens.

That's the second track in a new track triple. Connor Owens, My Army Home, which is an Al McQuilkin song. Right, we've been playing this for a few weeks now. Matt from Murray Band.

That's the Matrimony Band. The third track in the new track, Triple. We had Nathan Carter and Connor Owens as well. And that's Cinderella, written by Stephen Curtis Chapman. Going up to our third and final double play from Susan McCann, we've got Max T.

It's Max T, No One But You, from the album I Can Sleep When I'm Dead. Our third and final double play. I know, I don't know where the time's gone either. Two in a row from Susan McCann. We'll do Adelaida, which is one of our faves, and our brand new one, A Life in Music.

That's my third and final double play. Susan McCann, Adelaida. And before that, a brand new one, A Life in Music. Celebrating her 50th year in country music. Congratulations, Susan. And that was written by her daughter and son-in-law. You're with David Marks and Sounds Irish. Ryan Lynch is next. This one, No Matter How High I Get.

Right in Lynch, no matter how high I get. He released that back in September of last year. Kind of hard to release it September this year, David. This is one from Claudia Buckley next. A Mother's Love.

got the latest one from Claudia Buckley, A Mother's Love. She wrote that with Alma Crockett. She's got a forthcoming album. And we'll play that for all the mothers. Sean Cuddy, Pinto the Wonder Horse.

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1: Pentel the Wonder Horse is dead.
0: That's a Tom T. Hall song. And you're with David Marks on Sounds Irish. Trevor Lochry and Patrick Feeney taking us up to the final straight.
2: Well, I might not be the best looking guy in the world,

Trevor Lockery, Lily's White Light. I quite like that one. Got a nice wee hook. He released it back in September, written by Wood Newton, Billy Ray Reynolds. The most country sounding names ever.

the Soul Doctors kicking off the final street. Broke My Heart from All the Way from Tune, 1992, that was released. Was doing the Glasgow St Patrick's Festival last Saturday, and I convinced the sound guy just to play back to back Soul Doctors tracks. Whenever there wasn't anything on, it was great. Pamela Gilmartin, Walk Out Backwards.

0: Brand new from Jenny Guthrie, The Monday Club, which is another Al McCulkin song.
1: We've always been so grateful to have the Monday Club.
0: Okay, here with David Marks and Sounds Irish. We're on the final straight. Kings of Connacht. And Right All Right.

music on it. And right, all right. Back to 2017 for that one. Wow. Okay, we're on the final straight. We're going to finish the show with Trudy Lawler and our travel pad spot, Derek Hickey, and the album Derek Hickey. This is Mahara Mountain.

Ladies and gentlemen, boys, girls, and family pets. That's us for another week. Thank you very much for sticking up with me. Sticking with me, even. Thank you very much to Anne-Marie, the producer, Anthony James for his American Country Choice, and Paddy Callahan for picking Derek Hickey and his album Derek Hickey, and we're listening to Mafra Mountain. Just time for the thought for the day. My new food van is doing really well. It's just got two new Michelin tyres. Well, that's me away. Gonna leave you with Trudy Lawler, and These Are the Good Old Days. And we will be back. Same time, same place, next week. Until then, have a great week, and we'll see you then. Bye!

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And we hope you find you fitting well in this fine weather. Sun has just gone in for a little while, but trust me, it will be back. And I'll tell you what, it may be red hot outside, but the music inside is just as red hot. Well, on the show today, we have our country classic, as always. We have our artist of the week, David Wills. And I have got a very special guest in the second hour of the show, a gentleman called Red Volkart, who was the guitarist for Merle Haggard for many, many years. So that and more coming your way.

And we're off and running for another 2 hours right here on the Irish Connection Radio Show with the sound of Clint Black opening up the show with a bit of summer's coming, and it definitely is with the hot weather that's been around for the last couple of days. And just then, a little thing called Killing Time, and you are killing time as you join us here on the Irish Connection Radio Show for 2 hours for the best country music show with my very special guest on the show today, of course, Red Volkart, who used to be the lead guitarist with Merle Haggard and the Strangers, and our artist of the week is David Wills. And the first one out of the Irish box this week is from this gentleman, Gavin Griffin. Brand new from him, and you know something? The best is...

something brand new from that man, Gavin Cribbin, and the best is yet to come, huh? Get this first play right here on the Irish Connection Radio Show as we come at you every week for 2 hours of the best Irish and American country music, and as it definitely says, the best is yet to come over the next 2 hours. So I hope you're going to tune in and turn on. And that one was special for Erin McGuinn and Neve as well. Listen in and enjoying the music. We got one this time special for Loris Ferguson in Arnold in Nottingham. She wants it for her mum's birthday. Going to play something hot and new from America.

Oh, there you go. John Michael Montgomery's son there. That's Walker Montgomery, and he's saving the honky tonks as we listen and get tuned into the Irish Connection Radio Show. 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

Sisters, another new release on the Irish music scene. Chloe Sweeney coming at you with The Bed You Made For Me, the old Highway 101 song, playing all over your radio and entertaining you on this great day here in Ireland and, of course, the 32 counties and, of course, also up here from our studios in Belfast as we do a feel live and direct with my crew here. Of course, we have Walter on emails and texts, and of course we have Frey on production. All that more happening for you. And this time we have got one this time especially for, who is it? Oh yes, it's for Angela Griffin, who wants it for her sister and her mum. And we've also got this for Alison Wade in St. Helena Island as well. Some Alan Jackson.

Isilo Jackson coming out of your radio, and I loved you like I never, with Martina McBride helping him along. Playing out special for Alison Wade over there in St. Helena Island. And also Griffin, who said, would you please play a song for Aurea? My sister and my mum as well, they're big Alan Jackson fans. Would you play something for them? So we have done that for you guys. All right. Right, this time I would tell you something. Currently, there is two songs out which pay tribute to Joe Dolan. One is a brand new one, which I will play in a little while. But somebody here, let me just see who it is. Oh, yes, it is indeed Mary in Baltimore in the US of A. She wants it for her cousins, Kira and Jimmy Hines in Limerick. She said, would you play some Joe Dolan? And this is a song that our very own Walter Cunningham wrote all about Joe Dolan. And you know, Sim, there's no show like a Joe show, and you cannot do any better than a Joe Dolan show. Lord have mercy on his soul. Think of the Joe today as we play his music.

written by our very own Walter Cunningham, who works here on the Irish Connection radio show, who I'm sure you know by now. That's another one of his compositions called There's No Show Like a Joe Show. Aaron Paul doing the vocals on that one. And that was for Mary in Baltimore in the USA, who asked me to play some Joe Dolan for her cousin Kira and Jimmy Hines over there in Limerick. And we have one this time special for Elizabeth Quay, who's over in Ulm in Germany. She's listening to the show, enjoying it immensely. Sean, play me a great song.

something else brand new out of the American country music market. Ain't the Whiskey, Jake Worthington, happening and playing for you. And just a special Elizabeth Quay over there in in Germany. And thank you so much indeed, Elizabeth, for listening in. Hope you enjoyed that one. And we've got one this time especially brand new for you. It comes from David James. I'm going to play this special for the Morgan Twins.

0: the one playing for you right here on the Irish Connection Radio Show. We've dedicated that one to the Morgan Twins, who wanted me to play a song special for Rose in Newcastle. So we've done that one. So Rose, hopefully you will enjoy that song from David James, semi brand new one, hot on the Irish Connection music scene, as the man says. Don't forget our all important contact lines, Irish Connection Radio 554 at gmail.com. And now it's time to turn the show over to you, the listening public, as we always like to do. And this week, Patrick Moore in Brighton is the person that has taken the show over. And he said, "Hi, Sean. Recently, I fell in love with the voice of a gentleman out of Canada called David Wills. Could you please feature him as your artist of the week?" Well, we've featured David Wills here loads of times before, and we are only too honoured to have him as our artist of the week coming up in a minute.
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Oh, is that not pure country music on your radio? Is that not pure country music? As requested by Patrick Moore in Brighton, who wanted us to feature that man. His name is David Wills. He's out of Canada. And you heard two tracks. The last one there, there's a song on the jukebox, and before that, Barrooms to Bedrooms. And we got more music of him coming in the duration of the show, and I'm so glad that he was picked. Thank you very much indeed, Patrick, for doing that. And don't forget, you want your favorite artist picked here on the Irish Connection Radio Show by you, then easy way to do it. 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Tell them what you want to hear and they will pass it on to me and I will get it. Walter will pick it up. He'll send it to me and I will make sure it's happening for you. And go on this time, especially with the Derry girls, Maura, Mary, Phyllis and Patricia. They're over in Spain and they said, would you please play that song that you reckon is all about you? And it's great to hear it when the sun is shining. Oh yeah, it's your sunshine man coming at you, doing it for you on the Irish Connection Radio Show.

that is your Sunshine Man coming out of your radio every week for 2 hours in the Irish Connection radio show. And that's Ryan Lynch and the song he made special for me. Come on, God. It does sum me up, doesn't it? I put a smile on your face and all I charge is a smile. And hopefully I'll make you happy for 2 hours every week. Make you forget all your troubles, all your wares. And just make you have a good time as you listen to some great music. And that was special for the Derry girls, Maura, Mary, Phyllis and Patricia. They're over in Spain listening in to us. And thank you girls for that. And we got one this time for Big Barbara, who wants a request for her bestie, Mary, who is celebrating her birthday. And she said, would you play something for us?

That was specially requested by Kathy de Klerk Robinson, who said, would you please play some Rachel McConnell for us? And we've done that. And got one this time especially for, who is it for? Oh, yes, we've got it for Gary McClintock over there in Aberdeen. He said, Sean, how about playing some Kid Rock?

Saz requested a bit of Kid Rock and All Summer Long for Gary McClintock in Aberdeen, Scotland. And we got one more piece of music from our featured artist today, who, of course, has been picked by Patrick Moore in Brighton. And this is David Wills.

So I'm just pouring out David Wills, our artist of the week, at the request of Patrick Moore in Brighton. And don't forget, it could be your artist next week. That's our artist of the week. Send us an email, request it on the Irish Connection Radio 554 at gmail.com. Got to play that particular song to two lovely ladies, Susan Henry and Cecilia Benjamin, both over there in St. Helena Island. Got to play that for you ladies. And to all the ladies, Mary Mayo wants me to play some Dolly Parton.

At the request of Mary Mayo over there in Africa, listening and enjoying the music, so play some Dolly Parton, because she is her favorite artist, and we've done it. A bit of Baby I'm Burning from Dolly Parton. And here's what we played for the first time last week. The new single from the new indie.

Don't forget, June, July, they are out on the road. Crazy Indian Dance. Gonna play that to Abelta Williams in Melbourne, Australia, who wants it for her best friend Carmel in Belfast. And Charles Smith played a new Indian. So there you go. And that brings us nicely up to our final record. Thank you so much indeed, as always, you, the listening public, for listening in. Thanks to the crew here in Belfast, of course, Frey on production, Walt on emails and texts. We've been busy today. Thank you to Red Volkart for joining me as my special guest. And also thank you to Patrick Moore for picking our artist of the week. And also not forgetting Michael McDonald in Coventry, who picked our classic of the week as well. And that's about it for me, Sean Green. Listen, till we meet again, take care, look after yourselves, keep your feet to the ground, keep reaching for the stars. And we're going to play our final song for Carmel Radigan in Greenford, who asked me to play some David Lewis. And as I always say, till we meet again, keep it country and be good. See you soon.

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and must come to country music event of the year. The Irish Country Family Reunion comes to the Castle Inn in Castledare on Thursday, the 14th of May 2026, featuring Gundy Humphreys, Thomas Jackman, Chrissy Mack, Anne Biddy, Lynn Campbell, Mary Hoey, Eddie Gallagher, Jimmy Hendry, Martin Finn, and Kim Dickinson. This is a great night of music, stories, chat, and we will be discussing mental health in the music business on the night. The whole night is in aid of the Mental Health Foundation. It is a country NI event, and it is the must-see, must-come-to event of 2026. That is the Irish Country Family Reunion coming to the Castle Inn in Castledare on Thursday the 14th of May 2026. A fantastic evening of songs, stories, and stories behind the songs, inspirations, delving into life on the road and mental health in the music business. This is a one-time only event coming to the Castle Inn in Castledare on Thursday the 14th of May. Tickets are

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0: the must see and must come to country music event of the year, the Irish Country Family Reunion, comes to the Castle Inn in Castledare on Thursday, the 14th of May 2026, featuring Gundy Humphreys, Thomas Jackman, Chrissy Mack, Anne Biddy, Lynn Campbell, Mary Hoey, Eddie Gallagher, Jimmy Hendry, Martin Finn, and Kim Dickinson. This is a great night of music, stories, chat, and we will be discussing mental health in the music business on the night. The whole night is in aid of the Mental Health Foundation. It is a country NI event, and it is the must-see, must-come-to event of 2026. That is the Irish Country Family Reunion coming to the Castle Inn in Castledare on Thursday the 14th of May 2026. A fantastic evening of songs, stories, and stories behind the songs, inspirations, delving into life on the road and mental health in the music business. This is a one-time only event coming to the Castle Inn in Castledare on Thursday the 14th of May. Tickets are available on our website www.countryni.net, or you can pay admission on the door of £10. 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It is the must-see, must-come-to event of the year, the Irish Country Family Reunion.
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The must-see and must-come-to country music event of the year, the Irish Country Family Reunion, comes to the Castle Inn in Castledare on Thursday, the 14th of May 2026, featuring Gundy Humphreys, Thomas Jackman, Chrissy Mack, Anne Biddy, Lynn Campbell, Mary Hoey, Eddie Gallagher, Jimmy Hendry, Martin Finn, and Kim Dickinson. This is a great night of music, stories, chat, and we will be discussing mental health in the music business on the night. The whole night is in aid of the Mental Health Foundation. It is a country NI event, and it is the must-see, must-come-to event of 2026. That is the Irish Country Family Reunion coming to the Castle Inn in Castledare on Thursday the 14th of May 2026. A fantastic evening of songs, stories, and stories behind the songs, inspirations, delving into life on the road and mental health in the music business. This is a one-time only event coming to the Castle Inn in Castledare on Thursday the 14th of May. Tickets are available on our website www.countryni.net, or you can pay admission on the door of £10. Don't forget, it's all in aid of the Mental Health Foundation. It is the must-see, must-come-to event of the year, the Irish Country Family Reunion.

be and must come to country music event of the year. The Irish Country Family Reunion comes to the Castle Inn in Castledare on Thursday, the 14th of May 2026, featuring Gundy Humphreys, Thomas Jackman, Chrissy Mack, Anne Biddy, Lynn Campbell, Mary Hoey, Eddie Gallagher, Jimmy Hendry, Martin Finn, and Kim Dickinson. This is a great night of music, stories, chat, and we will be discussing mental health in the music business on the night. The whole night is in aid of the Mental Health Foundation. It is a country NI event, and it is the must-see, must-come-to event of 2026. That is the Irish Country Family Reunion coming to the Castle Inn in Castledare on Thursday the 14th of May 2026. A fantastic evening of songs, stories, and stories behind the songs, inspirations, delving into life on the road and mental health in the music business. This is a one-time only event coming to the Castle Inn in Castledare on Thursday the 14th of May. Tickets are available on our website www.countryni.net, or you can pay admission on the door of £10. 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It is the must-see, must-come-to event of the year, the Irish Country Family Reunion.

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0: The must see and must come to country music event of the year, the Irish Country Family Reunion, comes to the Castle Inn in Castledare on Thursday, the 14th of May 2026, featuring Gundy Humphreys, Thomas Jackman, Chrissy Mack, Anne Biddy, Lynn Campbell, Mary Hoey, Eddie Gallagher, Jimmy Hendry, Martin Finn, and Kim Dickinson. This is a great night of music, stories, chat, and we will be discussing mental health in the music business on the night. The whole night is in aid of the Mental Health Foundation. It is a country NI event, and it is the must-see, must-come-to event of 2026. That is the Irish Country Family Reunion coming to the Castle Inn in Castledare on Thursday the 14th of May 2026. A fantastic evening of songs, stories, and stories behind the songs, inspirations, delving into life on the road and mental health in the music business. This is a one-time only event coming to the Castle Inn in Castledare on Thursday the 14th of May. Tickets are available on our website www.countryni.net, or you can pay admission on the door of £10. Don't forget, it's all in aid of the Mental Health Foundation. It is the must see, must come to event of the year, the Irish Country Family Reunion.
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must see and must come to country music event of the year, the Irish Country Family Reunion, comes to the Castle Inn in Castledare on Thursday, the 14th of May 2026, featuring Gundy Humphreys, Thomas Jackman, Chrissy Mack, Anne Biddy, Lynn Campbell, Mary Hoey, Eddie Gallagher, Jimmy Hendry, Martin Finn, and Kim Dickinson. This is a great night of music, stories, chat, and we will be discussing mental health in the music business on the night. The whole night is in aid of the Mental Health Foundation. It is a country NI event, and it is the must-see, must-come-to event of 2026. That is the Irish Country Family Reunion coming to the Castle Inn in Castledare on Thursday the 14th of May 2026. A fantastic evening of songs, stories, and stories behind the songs, inspirations, delving into life on the road and mental health in the music business. This is a one-time only event coming to the Castle Inn in Castledare on Thursday the 14th of May. Tickets are available on our website www.countryni.net, or you can pay admission on the door of £10. Don't forget, it's all in aid of the Mental Health Foundation. It is the must-see, must-come-to event of the year, the Irish Country Family Reunion.

The must-see and must-come-to country music event of the year, the Irish Country Family Reunion, comes to the Castle Inn in Castledare on Thursday, the 14th of May 2026, featuring Gundy Humphreys, Thomas Jackman, Chrissy Mack, Anne Biddy, Lynn Campbell, Mary Hoey, Eddie Gallagher, Jimmy Hendry, Martin Finn, and Kim Dickinson. This is a great night of music, stories, chat, and we will be discussing mental health in the music business on the night. The whole night is in aid of the Mental Health Foundation. It is a country NI event, and it is the must-see, must-come-to event of 2026. That is the Irish Country Family Reunion coming to the Castle Inn in Castledare on Thursday the 14th of May 2026. A fantastic evening of songs, stories, and stories behind the songs, inspirations, delving into life on the road and mental health in the music business. This is a one-time only event coming to the Castle Inn in Castledare on Thursday the 14th of May. Tickets are available on our website www.countryni.net, or you can pay admission on the door of £10. 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It is a must-see, must-come-to event of the year, the Irish Country Family Reunion.

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0: 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It'll be coming soon. I'm on my way.
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See and must come to a country music event of the year. The Irish Country Family Reunion comes to the Castle Inn in Castledare on Thursday, the 14th of May 2026, featuring Gundy Humphreys, Thomas Jackman, Chrissy Mack, Anne Biddy, Lynn Campbell, Mary Hoey, Eddie Gallagher, Jimi Hendry, Martin Finn and Kim Dickinson. This is a great night of music, stories, chat, and we will be discussing mental health in the music business on the night. The whole night is in aid of the Mental Health Foundation. It is a country NI event and it is the must see, must come to event of 2026. That is the Irish Country Family Reunion coming to the Castle Inn in Castledare on Thursday the 14th of May 2026. A fantastic evening of songs, stories and stories behind the songs, inspirations, delving into life on the road and mental health in the music business. This is a one-time only event coming to the Castle Inn in Castledare on Thursday the 14th of May. 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

I'm on every Monday and Wednesday from 8 to 10. 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

must see and must come to country music event of the year. The Irish Country Family Reunion comes to the Castle Inn in Castledare on Thursday, the 14th of May 2026, featuring Gundy Humphreys, Thomas Jackman, Chrissy Mack and Biddy, Lynn Campbell, Mary Hoey, Eddie Gallagher, Jimmy Hendry, Martin Finn and Kim Dickinson. This is a great night of music, stories, chat, and we will be discussing mental health in the music business on the night. The whole night is in aid of the Mental Health Foundation. It is a country NI event and it is the must see, must come to event of 2026. That is the Irish Country Family Reunion coming to the Castle Inn in Castledare on Thursday the 14th of May 2026. A fantastic evening of songs, stories and stories behind the songs, inspirations delving into life on the road and mental health in the music business. This is a one-time only event coming to the Castle Inn in Castledare on Thursday the 14th of May. Tickets are available on our website www.countryni.net, or you can pay admission on the door of £10. Don't forget, it's all in aid of the Mental Health Foundation. It is the must see, must come to event of the year, the Irish Country Family Reunion.

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1: The must see and must come to.

Harry, Martin Finn and Kim Dickinson. This is a great night of music, stories, chat, and we will be discussing mental health in the music business on the night. The whole night is in aid of the Mental Health Foundation. It is a country NI event and it is the must-see, must-come-to event of 2026. That is the Irish Country Family Reunion coming to the Castle Inn in Castledairg on Thursday the 14th of May 2026.

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0: must see and must come to country music event of the year. The Irish Country Family Reunion comes to the Castle Inn in Castledare on Thursday, the 14th of May 2026, featuring Gundy Humphreys, Thomas Jackman, Chrissy Mack and Biddy, Lynn Campbell, Mary Hoey, Eddie Gallagher, Jimmy Hendry, Martin Finn and Kim Dickinson. This is a great night of music, stories, chat, and we will be discussing mental health in the music business on the night. The whole night is in aid of the Mental Health Foundation. It is a country NI event and it is the must see, must come to event of 2026. That is the Irish Country Family Reunion coming to the Castle Inn in Castledare on Thursday the 14th of May 2026. A fantastic evening of songs, stories and stories behind the songs, inspirations, delving into life on the road and mental health in the music business. This is a one-time only event coming to the Castle Inn in Castledare on Thursday the 14th of May. 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It is the must see, must come to event of the year, the Irish Country Family Reunion.
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am on every Monday and Wednesday from 8 to 10, so join me on Country Music Radio NI. 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

The must see and must come to country music event of the year, the Irish Country Family Reunion, comes to the Castle Inn in Castledare on Thursday, the 14th of May 2026, featuring Gundy Humphreys, Thomas Jackman, Chrissy Mack, Anne Biddy, Lynn Campbell, Mary Hoey, Eddie Gallagher, Jimmy Hendry, Martin Finn, and Kim Dickinson. This is a great night of music, stories, chat, and we will be discussing mental health in the music business on the night. The whole night is in aid of the Mental Health Foundation. It is a country NI event, and it is the must-see, must-come-to event of 2026. That is the Irish Country Family Reunion coming to the Castle Inn in Castledare on Thursday the 14th of May 2026. A fantastic evening of songs, stories, and stories behind the songs, inspirations, delving into life on the road and mental health in the music business. This is a one-time only event coming to the Castle Inn in Castledare on Thursday the 14th of May. Tickets are available on our website www.countryni.net, or you can pay admission on the door of £10. Don't forget, it's all in aid of the Mental Health Foundation. It is the must-see, must-come-to event of the year, the Irish Country Family Reunion.